When I walk on by, girls be looking like they be fly. I pimp to the beat, walking down the street and my new the freak, yeah. This is how I roll, animal print pants out control. It's Red Bull with the big ass fro, and like Bruce Lee, I got the clout, yeah.

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0: arrogant, but there's the kingdom of their own company. 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

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This is how I roll, animal print pants out control. It's Red Food with the bigger

Drink some margaritas by swinging blue lights. 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Are you with me? Are you with me?